casual trip. Earlier today, around 2 p.m., she fell through the window of a 59-floor apartment at the corner of 82nd Street and Metro Avenue. Believe it or not, but some kind of flying man just came out of the blue, right on time to rescue her from a fall. This flying hero is called Superman.

I want. 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I've been around a lot of partying. I've been around a lot of guys that I don't know. And that's what makes me nervous.

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2: 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Follow me massive and grow.

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1: Local Heroes.
2: Oh yeah, can I be with you? Oh baby, let me try to make you feel alright.